KOHN, KOHH, your drive home, Wademix show. Hour number 2, 5 o'clock hour, right here for your Thursday, September the 10th. Native Cree are there to start us off for our second hour, a cumbia and a wire. So we can keep on dancing right now. We've got a couple tunes right here from T.O. Momsugo. Also, Papago Warrior coming up right here on the Alton Holding Network.

It's KOHN 91.9 FM Sales, KOHH 90.7 FM San Lucie. Some jams right there by Inner Tribal. Also some Papago Warrior, Made in Japan and Deep in the Heart of Texas. We heard Tio Monsigo also to start us off on that last set for your 5 o'clock hour. So right now I'm going to jump off again, jump off the bus, and you guys can cruise on up to 6 o'clock. And, yeah, we got jams lined up right here by the Cisco Band. The Renegades also coming up, Thunautum Brave. So you guys have a good rest of your evening, and we'll catch you later on right here on the Autumn Holding Network.

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You ever had a question on what was the price of gas? 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And sharing music from that generation right here on the Autumn Hoedernoot Network. Chuck the Winnick. 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
3: 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Let's do it! Oh yeah, we're definitely having a good time. It's on Rez Cowboys.

0: Here we go. Team number 9, let's go. Like 10 months, I ain't checking out. Come on, let's go.
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Ah, yes. Adam Horinyak Networks, Horinyak Adam Nation streamers. Fred right here on your Thursday night. Riz, Cowboy Show. Kenny Chesney with Pink. Hanging out, getting drunk on Little Siena Boulevard. And also there's some Blake Shelton. Nobody. And I'm going to hang out with you. Is that okay? What's up? Got an awesome playlist right here for you once again. Got some Billy Zimmerman right here for us. Jelly Roll is also on the way. Saw some new countries to start off this one here on the Moody Nook Network. Stay tuned. Riz Cowboy Show.

about some Scotty McCreery. Five more minutes. Country again, Thomas Rhett. So my next song is actually going to tell us where we're at in our years right here with this set, my first hour. So let's go ahead and play it for you. And stay tuned on AutoNation. Luke Combs, Dierks Bentley, bringing it through to the bottom of the hour on the Motignac Network.

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1: Old Dominion right here for our 8 o'clock hour. Thunder Autumn Nation coming through the bottom. Me Most Nights by Dirt also there with Jordan Davis and Luke Bryan. And yes, way back there we had Dirk Bentley Gone and Luke Combs 6 feet apart. How many of y'all remember that? Those were sad times right there. I'll never forgive COVID-19. He took my brother's life. And it still upsets me. If it wasn't for COVID, I know that he would have still been here. Because he took care of himself. I know he took care of himself. He knew what was wrong health-wise. And he took care of himself. But unfortunately, COVID just swept him away. Until this day, I still miss him. Like it was yesterday that he was gone. But we're still here. I'm still here. Tony, right? All right, we got some Lainey Wilson right here for us. Watermelon Moonshine. Automotive Network. 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

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Skikdash, the Mapiak, Mumtrum Upachukchi the Ktash, Matraha, Mashaicha, Don Autumn Jewett, Amokopiok, Stugum, Shawi, Arsipchik Mashat, Ustamamoy Quint, Gokmir Gokko Jut. Of Keep Peak National Observatory, Pimuhaicho Adonamkik, Wusich Amotawikam, Aboinye Mahascho Ab Wuschuch Abe, Kchamoyam Tashok, Haicho Kachipkan, Haicho Shdup Entertainment, Mashugam Bupa Uach, Meamui 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nor lab dot EDU, omupi ahon, NOIRLAB. O Moshe Gugut, Hutus Kok Sikork, Waik Humako Kikik, Kikik Kok Sikork.

on Moody Oak Network, Radius Cowboy Show. Oh, yes, good dancing song right there. Hopefully y'all were dancing to that one. Some Neil McCoy. They're playing our song, Lone Star, starting off this one right here at the top of the hour, Tequila Talking. And speaking of dancing partners, what about this one right here? Let's do it again on the Moody Oak Network. Stay tuned.

Animal Mark, Dumb Autumn Nation, Alan Jackson, Live It On Love, Save This One For Me, Rick Trevino, Bailey and the Boys were also there. Loving Every Minute. Hopefully, you're loving every minute right here of the Rez Cowboy Show. Again, just sharing a little bit there from my last hour. So I let the music play all the way back to the top. And here we are at Dawn Autumn Nation, 9 o'clock hour. And who do we got next? Got some Diamond Rio. We're almost coming into some classics. So kind of, sort of, right? Well, let's tune into this one right here. Beautiful Mess, off the Murinyok Network.

Pansigi Nivea Mendez, Ani and Wood, Pisam Maachik Shan Wood. 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

On the Morning Elk Network, Randy Rogers Band, Kiss Me in the Dark. Right through the bottom of the hour with some Gary Allen. Nothing on but the radio. Yes? No? Brad Paisley was also there, wrapped around. And again, beautiful mess, Diamond Rio. Speaking of a beautiful mess, did y'all see the Copias flyer? They actually have my Res Cowboys show on there. I will be emceeing this October 4th Copias over in my neck of the woods. So I'm scheduled to be there pretty much all day and maybe all night. We'll see. But yeah, then they had a typo also on there. H-O-H-N, Bohechik. I believe that's supposed to be K-O-H-N. Well, nonetheless, it's all right. You already know what's going on there, right? So, the Hanatum Nation, we got Cujo right here for us. Ride with me. Chris Cagle is also there. Got my country on. Yike, let's do it. All the Hootie Yuck Network, stay tuned. Riz Cowboy Show.

Daryl Singletary. Susie Boggess was also there. Someday Soon. Time Out Nation, my time is up. Thank you for joining me once again right here tonight. I appreciate each and every one of you. Reds Cowboy Show. And we'll do it again tomorrow. I mentioned on Tuesday that I did request Friday off. Not that I wanted to, but I had to. I got something up in Tucson, Arizona tomorrow morning. So I'll be hanging out up there tomorrow. But I did do a pre-recording for you, for your weirdos, so you can tune in and enjoy the show right there for your Friday morning. Garrick Don Autumn Nation, I'm out of here. Thank you for joining me. Skook Stugum, Wuzjibamui, Autumn Hoodie Network.

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You about to go to war right now, no petty ass beef.

Hey, hey, Tutu. My name is Julian Taylor, and you are listening to The Jukebox. That was music from Dreesus, Warpath, from the album Indian Summer, released back in 2014. Dreesus is from the Musqueam and Côté First Nations, born in Saskatoon, and I recently saw him at the concert hall, the Masonic Temple, which is in downtown Toronto. We were performing at this wonderful event put together by fellow musician and brother from another mother, Logan Statz. It was a charity event, and all the money raised from this event, went to wildfire relief in Indigenous communities across Canada, especially in Ontario, where the fires first originated. So it was amazing. It was a really great vibe, and I'm going to play a bunch of artists that were on that bill for you today. We've got some amazing music from the East Coast. Joel Plaskett and his father, Bill Plaskett. Both are such wonderful human beings. I got to tell you, love them so much. We're going to play a song called The Next Blue Sky. Joel's living in Victoria, but he's got a studio in Dartmouth, and I can't wait to go check it out and hang out with him. We also have Ace Nabi on the show. He was at the event for the relief for the wildfires. We're going to play Somebody Else, a song that went number one. It was a second number one on alternative Canadian rock radio. Chase Martin is on the show with Ghost. This song was nominated for, I think, 6. Don't quote me on it, because I remember I was nominated for 5, and he beat me by 1. So I'm going to go with 6 Native American Music Awards when it came out in 2020. And now let's get things started from New Zealand. It is the wonderful Crowded House. This is the first single from their album, Woodface, which came out in 1991. It's called Chocolate Cake, and here it is on the Jukebox.

0: The jukebox is broadcast on stolen and unsurrendered land in the traditional territory of many First Nations across Turtle Island. We must realize the significance of recognizing and paying respect to the first people who resided in the territory that we are currently sitting on. This is Julian Taylor, and you're listening to Native Voice One, the Native American Radio Network.
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0: That is another group from Halifax, Nova Scotia, Sloan, from the album Smeared, and that came out in October of 1992. It's Underwhelmed. What a cool song. I don't even know if that word exists. I think they made it up completely, and isn't that awesome? That's one of their signature songs for sure, and they've been putting out incredible music for a really long time. And I love Sloan. Running into them is one of my favorite things to do. In fact, playing hockey with them is also one of my favorite things to do. Chris is great. And now it's time for our spotlight artist. It's Tennyson King, and he has just released a song called Safe Travels. It's the third track from his forthcoming album, 100 Cities, which is due November 6, 2026, so this fall. Looking forward to hearing the whole thing. Here is Safe Travels on the Jukebox.
1: This is Tennyson King, and I would love to request that you play my song Safe Travels on the Jukebox. It's one of my favorite songs on my new record, 100 Cities, and it's the very first song that I wrote on the traditional Chinese instrument called the zhongran. I hope you enjoy it, and wishing you all safe travels.

You are listening to The Jukebox, and that is Chapel Roan with Good Luck, Babe, from 2024. That's when it dropped. And since then, of course, she has blown up. What a wonderful artist. She's won a Grammy. I loved her Grammy speech, by the way. And I really enjoy and appreciate the way that she approaches the music industry from a very mental health-oriented stance. It's very important to them, and they really do speak their mind. Before that, Natasha Fisher, Shade of Blue. This is from last year. Natasha is from Thunder Bay. She was also at the fire relief event, raising money for Indigenous communities affected by the wildfires here in Ontario and across the country. And what a great performance. I love Natasha's sort of vibe. She plays acoustic guitar, but she's got a really cool R&B, I don't know what that is. We'll find out later, but R&B vibe that really transcends. It's really cool. And now it's time for Grammy winner from Montreal. This is Kate Renata with Witchy, featuring another Grammy Award winner, Childish Gambino. Here it is on The Jukebox.

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Oh yeah, baby, from 2001. Stankonia is the name of the record. The act is Outkast. The song is So Fresh, So Clean. This is the record that sort of propelled them into the stratosphere. And then their double record, Speaker Box, and The Love Below went ape. You know what I mean? Wow, what a group. I love Outkast. Love what they both do. Julian Taylor here. You are listening to The Jukebox. More music on the way. We've got something from Alison Russell from her This is the Juno Award-winning album, Outside Child. It's the one that really blew her up on the scene. It was released in 2021, and she won the Juno Award for the Best Contemporary Roots Artist or Group of the Year, the first person of color to actually win it. And we're going to play Persephone. Also, we have Lacey Hill on the show with Little Sister, a song from this wonderful speaker, very funny lady as well, and incredible songwriter, very passionate and beautiful. It's a standalone single from the singer from Six Nations of the Grand River that is coming up. And if you ever get a chance, honestly, go see one of her speeches. She really is empowering. I love Lacey Hill. Sebastian Gaskin with Love Child, from the album Love Child, rather. We're going to play Shadows. And Sebastian was also on hand at the wonderful wildfire relief. And now it's time for, well, one of the greatest of all time. Honestly, I think that this artist ranks up there with the Beatles. And I love the fact that he put out a bunch of records, got disenchanted with the music industry, and then just bailed and lived a very private life. Here is Lovely Day, Bill Withers on the show.

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0: 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Skuktash, the Bumjit Himuk Indian Health Service, Mashaichut Septic Smart Week, Matbumba Joe, Amosa Wajid Kamachkam, Amtahanatam Joeat, Barchichuita Kutkik, My Shoshan, the Pkomchkut Wausit, Shawi. 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Aka ahon kahon, TONETC of TONNSN.gov. 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

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Yes, Fred right here on a pre-recorded Friday morning. Our Momsigo, starting off our show, T.O. Momsigo, Papago Warrior, and Two Rivers. And of course, way back, we had our Nyodam at the top of the hour. Kaijimuk Nyodam, Sonny, Crystal Narcho, Danny Lopez, but, and who would Nyodam? Gyaik, Don Atom Nation, at the Hukyu Pishoshon, Usubamui, it is Sierik, Kami Humako, Washay Kakim Nagamashat. So again, right here on 9/11. We'll talk about 9/11 here this morning, later on in the show. Well, let's go ahead and continue. Got some Garth Brooks and the Judds for my country set. The Morning Network. Stay tuned. Skuksirik, Don Autumn Nation.

Autumn Morning Yoke Network. That's what I'm talking about, Don Autumn Nation. How many of y'all feeling good this morning? Of course you are. James Brown right there for us. The Supremes also there. Where did I love go? Fati. Kayatin, Sneezy Boys also right here in the 7 o'clock hour. Got a few seconds, so let me take care of this announcement for you. This is coming from the T-O-H-O-N-O. Oh, no, no. Don Autumn Nation. Oh, Fred, what are you thinking? Don Autumn Nation, Department of Public Safety. Environmental Protection Office. Okay, so cool. Humo, chiti tam juk. Humo ka ora, mokam hutas. Yes, for the rest of the day there after one. Acha huma pa ash isi chichpakanash. Acha masha husai ha urnak. So again, their staff have been working very, very hard. So they're going to go ahead and give them that break right there. And they're going to do some team building. I'm pretty sure there's a lunch somewhere in there, right? EPO? Can I come crash your party? Nah, I'm just kidding. I'm not even around. Yeah, Fred on a pre-recorded show. Let's go ahead and continue. I got Native Bill right here for us. Friends also there. So white and a Jody. Cumbias coming up again, top of the hour. Stay tuned. Autumn Morning Yoke Network. Skuk Dosh was Jibomui.

0: It's Kukdar Stone Autumn Nation. 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

Cruz, right here for Stone Autumn Nation, Tribe Cumbia, Alex and the band there know how to throw it down with that Cumbias Mas Cumbias, Native Buds, Wider Band, also there, starting off the 8 o'clock Wider set for my bro John, R.I.P. So, Fred on a pre-recorded September 11th morning. Y'all know what happened 25 years ago, right? Well, we're going to talk about it here at the end, or did I put it in the 9? Somewhere right there. We're going to talk about 9/11 just a little bit on the flights and where their targets were on 9/11 with Al-Qaeda. Okay, enjoy straight at the Biaja. Sweethearts of the Rodeo is also right here for us. So stay tuned out the Morinoc Network.

Ah, yes. Everybody's swinging, right? Some James Cook right there. The DJ is playing them songs. Having a party. Elvis Presley also there. Suspicious Minds. And we also had Caillou Sakamoto. I think that's how you say his name in Chinese. I can't say the song, though. Sakayake. Maybe that's what it says. Oh, I wish I knew Chinese. Oh, yeah, I do. I just know Ni Hao. Remember that Chinese cartoon with that girl? Is that her name? Ni Hao? Means hello in Chinese. I learned that. That was one of my kids' show. I think it was Elora's East show. Ni Hao. Anyway, Don Autumn Nation, let's take a look at our forecast. I haven't done the forecast yet. Well, this is a pre-recorded show, so things are a little bit different here with my format. But for today, we do have that moisture, 10% chance of showers after 11 a.m., sunny and hot at 98. And for tonight, Don Autumn Nation, 10% once again. And 75 is our low for your Saturday, 30% chance of precipitation. 97 is our high. And Saturday night, 75, 10%. And for your Sunday fun day, 99 is our high. Greg, let's continue. We've got some Joan Jett and the Blackhearts, Autumn Hoodie Network. Stay tuned.

On the Morning Elk Network, who'll be doing that electric slide with Fred right here this morning? Weirdos, weirdos, weirdos. Huey Lewis and the News also there, that power of love. Well, let's go ahead and get out of this hour on Autumn Nation. Coming up next, my 9/11 tribute. So stay tuned.

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4: 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Persons participating in this event assume all risk, including but not limited to illness, injury, death, or property loss, and agree not to hold the Tono Autumn Nation, its agencies, event sponsors, and volunteers liable.

Cumbias Mas Cumbias right here for our Friday morning. Skooks Eric Don Autumn Nation. Yes, Suero, Suero, Suero. Skook Passion, South Image. Starting off this one right here for us, our third hour, Don Autumn Nation. We go, come in your cage, I'm on the most of Shahida. Mashut 9-11, Nampi Maschukto. 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

called the Morning Yoke Network, KOHN 91.9 FM, Sal's KOHH 90.7 FM, San Luis, the Allman Brothers Band, Midnight Rider, CCR, also there, Proud Mary, and also there was our Lancet, Grupo Anaya, Last Kiss, and AT Boys, Fuego Amor, coming down to the bottom of the hour. Well, we got our 80s set, Don Autumn Nation, Fred, on a pre-recorded Weirdos, Weirdos, Weirdos. So let's do this one right here. You dropped the bomb on me. Twilight Zone, also there. Autumn Morning Yoke, stay tuned.

OMG, some classic reggae right there for us. Johnny Nash, I can see clearly now. The Slickers also there. Johnny Too Bad. On Autumn Nation, let's go ahead and get out of this hour. NAC is standing by. And I got one more to go. I did pre-record the 11 o'clock hour. So stay tuned. Skuk Seri, Kusibomui.

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2: 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I'm here today, kak, yes, Jake, I'm the way Hagugat Abek, Department of Health and Human Services, Family Assistance Division. 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

Cumbias Mas Cumbias, the Nautum Nation, right here for the 11 o'clock hour. Welcome back. If you're still with me, or if you came back to join me one more time, uno mas, right? Of course, our Mumsigo for this set, we had Mumsigo Tribe, Native Creed, and Group Passion. And now, I'm going to go ahead and start once again with the Cadillac 3, Party Like You, right here for the 11 Automotive Network.

How about some Joe Montana and the Roadrunners, Blackjack's Bar? Hopefully my listener heard that one there. Ah, the Blackjack's Bar. So that one went out to her there. Navajo Sundowners also there with Sanctuous Woman and Apache Spirit, Ride Me High. Boy, what about that set there? Some classic native country. The Dell Vikings are up next. Come Go With Me. All right, so here we go. Atmore Network.

Yes, getting down with Fred right here on Fred's Morning Show. Zep and Roger, my 80s set. Cruising the 80s with Fred. Dua Didi, Tony, also there. Little Walter, and my golden oldies, Rolls Royce. I want to get next to you and Come Go With Me by the Dell Vikings. Don Arthur Nation, my time is up. Thank you once again for joining me right here for the week. It's been an awesome week. Short week, but awesome, of course. Next week, we got Council. So I'll only be here for 2 hours for the week. Well, we'll see how the full week goes there. We'll just play it by ear. Most likely 2 hours each morning, starting on Monday. Be safe out there, Thon Autumn Nation. Have an awesome weekend. We'll see you around. Until then, I'm out of here. Let's go, Tosh. We'll see one way. Autumn Hooting Up Network.

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3: What time is it? What time is it?
4: Tune in every day at 8 a.m., 12 p.m., and 4 p.m. for your Otham Phrase of the Day. We respect that there are numerous different dialects on the Thonotham Nation. These expressions coincide with the speaker, therefore representing their dialect.
5: This is National Native News. I'm Jill Freitas. Protests are ongoing outside of a church located on the Wind River Reservation. That's after a pastor made comments during her sermon deriding the Northern Arapaho Sundance Ceremony. Wyoming Public Radio's Melody Edwards attended.
6: About a dozen protesters hold up signs outside the Foundations for Nations Church near Arapaho. Cars honk in support as they pass. One sign summarizes the general sentiment. It says, "Leave."
7: She called our sacred pipe an idol.
6: Mireille Yellowbird says Pastor Sarah Lucas's July 5th comments were hurtful, especially because the federal government made the Sundance illegal until 1978.
7: We weren't allowed to practice our powwows, our Sundances, our sweat lodge, anything like that. They would throw us in jail.
6: In an interview with the Riverton Ranger, Pastor Lucas admitted she struck the wrong tone when describing the pipe.
8: Words matter, right? Delivery matters. And that is where I feel repentant about. I'm so sorry that came off mocking.
6: But Lucas says she owns the church's property and has no plans to leave. For Wyoming Public Radio, I'm Melody Edwards.
5: Efforts to connect rural Alaska Native villages by air got a lift this summer when a new organization took off in Anchorage last month. In part two of her series, the Alaska Desk's Aliona Niden from our flagship station KMBA in Anchorage spoke with the nonprofit founder and chair, Jamie Clays.
9: Clays named the new nonprofit Peniak in honor of Ellen Peniak, the first Alaska Native woman to become a licensed pilot. Peniak died in 2008. But her family flew from across the state and country to celebrate the nonprofit's launch. Lotie Jones is Peniak's aunt from Utqaqaviq.
10: I'm glad that she's recognized, you know, because it took a lot for her to pursue her dream.
9: Senator Lisa Murkowski also attended the event and said that Peniak was not only a pilot, but also an ivory carver, a writer, and a mentor who
11: was willing to pay that forward to help so many others, and particularly young Native kids from the villages, those who needed to be encouraged.
9: Murkowski commended the program leaders for their work to meet the needs of Alaska's growing aviation sector. Joel Kamikov is a 17-year-old from Kotlik who dreams to become a pilot too.
12: I dream working in medevac because I get to help people and that makes me feel good. And also, like, being in the plane and in the air clears my mind.
9: For a start, Kamikov took a ground handling class through the program last spring to learn how to fuel and load an airplane. In Anchorage, I am Alona Knighton.
5: A delegation from indigenous communities in the U.S. are in Derry, Ireland this week for a public meeting about developing international solidarity. The Derry Peace and Conflict International Intuitive is organized by the Bloody Sundance Trust. Event organizers note the strong connections between the experiences of Irish people and indigenous peoples in the United States, including the impact of colonization, displacement, and attempts to suppress culture, identity, and history. I'm Jill Freitas.

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4: 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For more information, Veterans Affairs Office, 520-383-1900. Persons attending and participating in the Stand Down Event 2026 assume all risks, including but not limited to illness, injury, death, property loss, and agree not to hold the agents, event sponsors, and volunteers liable. Fourth-year death anniversaries for our beloved Emilio I. Juan, Michelle M. Juan, and Stephanie R. Danford. Saturday, September 12, 2026, Juan Lewis Residence, Onagam Village. 6 a.m., blessing by Albert Cruz Jr., half and 1 mile fun run walk. 11 a.m., Kaishmuk Nuhindam, lunch, dinner, 12 to 7 p.m., 12 p.m., rosary by Gabriel Encinas and group. 1 p.m., Onagam traditional singers and dancers. 2 p.m., mass by Father Bill, choir, Distant Voices for Christ, blessing of headstones, lighting of candles, rosary by Andrea Jose and group. 4:30 to 7:30 p.m., pickup kings. 7:30 p.m. to 12 a.m., T.O. 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Please respect the occasion. Vendors will be on site. 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
5: 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Skuktash, the Bamjin Himak Indian Health Service, Mashaichu Septic Smart. Week, but Bumba Joe, a most awarded Homachkam. I'm Tahan Artam Joe at Borchichu with a good geek. My shosh on the Pkomchko do house it shawi. Washi Gakim the Gmashat, Kamikoko a quaint. Ostamam Ora, Iseric, Amokam, Tam Joke. Jamjigahuak, shawi. Washi Gakim the Gmashat, Kamikoko a quaint. Go, quite custom order, Tam Joke. 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I'm Jidamurichuk. Weirdos, wash a gakim the gmashat. Come a geeky quaint, custom order, is here, come hook, come, Tam Joke. Jam Jidam piss in the maw, shall we? Wash a gakim the gmashat. Come a humut quite quaint. 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
4: 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The Donaltham Community College, along with any participants, vendors, or volunteers, are not responsible for any illness, injuries, or death, damages, or stolen or lost items during this event.
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0: 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O my aho, boinik, hamagin ahon, a veterinary program of Teal Nation -nsn.gov.
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1: 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Sean.Juan at TLNation-NSN.gov. Persons participating in this event assume all risk, including but not limited to illness, injury, death, or property loss, and agree not to hold the Thunder Autumn Nation as agencies, event sponsors, and volunteers liable.
0: Ita apupiamjit himak healthy autumn promotion uumajim. 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
1: 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Please respect the occasion. Females who are on their moon or are pregnant should not attend the event. If you are not feeling well, please be respectful to others by not attending. For additional information, Adrian Rios at arios@tocc.edu or 520-479-2300 extension 1640.
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3: The Hurunyok network must abide by rules and regulations set by the Federal Communications Commission, the FCC. In order to remain in compliance with the FCC, the Hurunyok network has provided a toll-free number to the public so they may contact us. The number is
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4: 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These may be signs your body is already too hot. Lastly, have medication for hot weather. 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If you have any more questions, please call
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1: 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Persons attending and participating in the Stand Down Event 2026 assume all risks, including but not limited to illness, injury, death, property loss, and agree not to hold the agents, event sponsors, and volunteers liable. Fourth-year death anniversaries for our beloved Emilio I. Juan, Michelle M. Juan, and Stephanie R. Danford. Saturday, September 12, 2026, Juan Lewis Residence, Onagam Village. 6 a.m., Blessing by Albert Cruz Jr., Half and 1 Mile Fun Run Walk. 11 a.m., Kaichmuk Nuhindam, Kihindam. Lunch, dinner, 12 to 7 p.m., 12 p.m., Rosary by Gabriel Encinas and Group. 1 p.m., Onagam Traditional Singers and Dancers. 2 p.m., Mass by Father Bill, Choir, Distant Voices for Christ, Blessing of Headstones, Lighting of Candles, Rosary by Andrea Jose and Group. 4:30 to 7:30 p.m., Pickup Kings, 7:30 p.m. to 12 a.m., T.O. Braves, 8 p.m. to 3 a.m., Papical Warrior. 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

0: 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department of natural resources wildlife kchik vegetation management chipkan ki kchuwamjim.
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1: This is a public service announcement from the Tohono O'odham Nation Department of Natural Resources, Wildlife, and Vegetation Management Program. Living with mountain lions. Mountain lions have the largest distribution of any predator in the Western Hemisphere. Mountain lions can live in all biotic communities of Arizona, including the desert floor, up through the mountains like Baba Kiri. Mountain lions are also ambush predators and prefer to stalk their prey. For those living in cougar country, please be advised. Do not approach the animal. Do not turn your back towards the animal. Do not run and stand your ground. If encountered, yell, get loud, wave your arms to stay upright, and look the cougar in its eyes. If attacked, protect your head and neck. Travel in groups when possible and play a speaker when traveling alone, especially at dusk and dawn. Keep small kids and small pets inside. Ensure no water or food sources are easily accessible as they can draw mountain lions in. Mountain lions do not have a set mating season and can breed year-round. Mountain lions are generally solitary except for breeding pairs or females with kittens. Young lions will remain with their mother for up to 18 months and then disperse from their family unit. Litter mates can stay together for a few months after. Males and females are highly territorial and will often eliminate rivals from their territory. If you spot a mountain lion, please report to the WVMP ASAP. If communities are interested in a Living with Wildlife presentation, for more info, the WVMP,
2: 520-383-1512. 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

National Weather Service in Tucson has issued a severe thunderstorm warning for east central Pima County in southeastern Arizona, north central Santa Cruz County in southeastern Arizona until 4:30 p.m. Mountain Standard Time. At 3:39 p.m. Mountain Standard Time, a severe thunderstorm was located 8 miles south of Green Valley, moving northwest at 10 miles per hour. Hazard, 60 miles per hour wind gusts. Source, radar indicated. Impact, expect damage to roofs, siding, and trees. Locations impacted include Sahuriza, Green Valley, Amado, and Arivaca Junction. This includes Interstate 19 between mile markers 25 and 42. Seek shelter inside a well-built structure and stay away from windows. This storm is capable of producing damaging winds. Repeating, a severe thunderstorm warning has been issued until 4:30 p.m. Mountain Standard Time for the following counties: Santa Cruz and Southeast Pima,

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2: Guachi Jukran St. Francis, joining the Dutch. I'm Kopiokas Mosi Chowi. I'm an anonymous to my shoshon. Washi Kakim the Gamashat. Kami Waikoi Quint. Gokmir Gokko Chut. Ustamam Ora. I'm St. Elizabeth Gustakutki. Was a judging da, jugridas, whom I chose is so up him, come on, oh, maho, Saint Elizabeth, goggles the good key, kaijamurki him, gachi chukran.
0: Guachi District St. Francis meeting schedule, open to the public, September 13th. Start time, 10 a.m. at the St. Elizabeth Feast House. Meetings are potluck. St. Elizabeth Feast House is located in the center of the community, Guachi District. 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